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3: Fox News, I'm Tom Graham. The suspect accused of setting an eastern Washington state wildfire, making his first court appearance.
4: The defendant, appearing by video from jail, gave his name for the record.
5: Aaron Forrest Farinacci.
4: He's been charged with intentionally setting the wildfire that has destroyed hundreds of structures and forced tens of thousands to evacuate areas near Spokane.
3: Fox's Grinnell Scott, the suspect, denied setting the wildfire. Acting Attorney General Todd Blanche clearing a key hurdle to ultimately win Senate confirmation for the AG role full-time.
6: Todd Blanche needed all 12 Republicans on the Senate Judiciary Committee to advance his nomination to the full Senate floor. Those Republicans came through for him.
3: Fox's David Spunt on Capitol Hill. A full Senate confirmation vote is expected later this week. Republicans do hold a 52-seat majority. 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
3: Fox News, I'm John Saucier. Senate Minority Leader Chuck Schumer won't say how he feels about the rise in political candidates who ascribe to the views of the Democratic Socialists of America, but he does say when it comes to the midterms, he's confident Democrats across the spectrum can take back the majority in Congress.
4: We are a big tent party, and being a big tent party is a strength, not a weakness.
3: Well, Senator Schumer has endorsed Democratic Congresswoman Haley Stevens in the Michigan Democratic Senate primary against Abdul al-Sayed. Texas Republican Representative Brandon Gill tells Fox he believes Democrats have a motive for supporting progressive policies.
5: The real sort of political goal here is one of power. It's a way of sort of buying off voters. It's saying, I'm going to give you free stuff, and in exchange, I expect or I hope that you're going to vote for me. And look at those evil Republicans on the other side of the aisle.
3: America is listening to Fox News.

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3: Fox News, I'm Tom Graham. An armed suspect is in custody after being spotted walking the grounds of President Trump's California golf course ahead of the Commander-in-Chief's planned visit.
4: 38-year-old Janine John Taylor from Downey, California, taken into custody in Ranchos Palos Verdes by plainclothes FBI agents after they spotted his suspicious activity.
3: Fox's Kevin Cork, investigators say, was monitoring security practices at the golf course ahead of the president's visit. Los Angeles Fire Department determining the cause of one of last year's deadly wildfires.
5: It was arcing from a transmission tower owned by Southern California Edison that sparked the deadly Eaton fire in January of last year. The Los Angeles Fire Department says it reached that conclusion after 18 months of investigation.
3: Fox's Jack Callahan, America, is listening to Fox News.

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3: Fox News, I'm Ted Lindner. A heavily armed man arrested outside a Trump National Golf Course in California just days before President Trump's trip to the West Coast.
4: An armed man said to be monitoring security planning activities arrested on Sunday with a cache of weapons and body armor. 38-year-old Janine John Taylor from Downey, California, taken into custody in Ranchos Palos Verdes by plainclothes FBI agents after they spotted his suspicious activity.
3: Fox's Kevin Cork, the suspect accused of setting an Eastern Washington State wildfire, making his first court appearance.
5: The defendant, appearing by video from jail, gave his name for the record. He's been charged with intentionally setting the wildfire that has destroyed hundreds of structures and forced tens of thousands to evacuate areas near Spokane.
3: Fox's Grinnell Scott. 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
3: Fox News, I'm Sue Guzman. Trump-backed Representative John James has won Michigan's GOP primary for governor, besting millionaire businessman Perry Johnson, the state Secretary of State Jocelyn Benson, capturing the Democratic nod to succeed term-limited Gretchen Whitmer. Tonight, the Senate may be passing a continuing resolution, or CR, to fund the government before the September deadline.
4: Later tonight, we're going to pass the next step for the CR to avoid a government shutdown.
3: Indiana Senator Jim Banks, September 30th. The funding deadline. The CR would fund the government through December 11th if passed. And Acting Attorney General Todd Blanche clearing a key hurdle to ultimately win Senate confirmation for the AG role full-time.
5: Todd Blanche needed all 12 Republicans on the Senate Judiciary Committee to advance his nomination to the full Senate floor. Those Republicans came through for him.
3: Fox's David Spunt. 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
3: Fox News, I'm Ted Lindner. Michigan's Democratic Senate primary coming down to the wire between Abdul El-Sayed and Haley Stevens. The winner going to go up against Republican Mike Rogers in November. President Trump telling Fox he has confidence in Rogers.
4: Mike Rogers is going to be fantastic. Now, I'm not a big believer in polls, but I believe in him somewhat. And based on the polls, he'll do much better against Abdul than he's going to do against the congresswoman.
3: El-Sayed currently leading the polls ahead of Stevens tonight. A heavily armed man arrested outside of Trump National Golf Course in California.
5: An armed man said to be monitoring security planning activities arrested on Sunday with a cache of weapons and body armor. 38-year-old Janine John Taylor from Downey, California, taken into custody in Ranchos Palos Verdes by plainclothes FBI agents after they spotted his suspicious activity.
3: Fox's Kevin Cork. 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

0: The Colonial Center is holding auditions for Disney's Frozen, the Broadway musical, Monday, August 24th and Tuesday, August 25th at 6 p.m. Auditions will consist of a cold reading from the script as well as vocal auditions for singing parts. 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
3: News. I'm Sue Guzman. President Trump is warning Iran they have one last chance to make a deal, even as Tehran denies the negotiations. He tells Fox's Trace Gallagher what he wants to see Iran do during these discussions.
4: The only thing that matters is action, and they want to make a deal. We'll see what happens. If they don't make a deal, it's going to be too bad.
3: Trump-backed Representative John James has won Michigan's GOP primary for governor, besting millionaire businessman Perry Johnson. State Secretary of State Jocelyn Benson capturing the Democratic nomination to succeed term-limited Gretchen Whitmer. The Democratic setting contest between Abdul Al-Sayed and Haley Stevens, too close to call. And Acting Attorney General Todd Blanche clearing a key hurdle to ultimately win Senate confirmation.
5: Todd Blanche needed all 12 Republicans on the Senate Judiciary Committee to advance his nomination to the full Senate floor. Those Republicans came through for him.
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3: News. I'm Ted Linder. Michigan's Democratic Senate primary coming down to the wire between Abdul El-Sayed and Haley Stevens. The winner will go up against Republican Mike Rogers in November. President Trump telling Fox he has confidence in Rogers.
4: Mike Rogers is going to be fantastic. Now, I'm not a big believer in polls, but I believe in him somewhat. And based on the polls, he'll do much better against Abdul than he's going to do against the congresswoman.
3: El-Sayed is currently leading the polls ahead of Stevens at this hour. Trump-backed Representative John James winning Michigan's GOP primary for governor, besting millionaire businessman Perry Johnson. The state secretary of state, Jocelyn Benson, capturing the Democrat nomination to succeed term-limited Gretchen Whitmer. And the Powerball jackpot for Wednesday night worth at least $786 million. If you win, that's a cash value of at least $341 million. 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
3: News. I'm Sue Guzman. An armed suspect is in custody after being spotted walking the grounds of President Trump's California golf course ahead of the commander-in-chief's planned visit.
4: 38-year-old Janine John Taylor from Downey, California, taken into custody in Ranchos Palos Verdes by plainclothes FBI agents after they spotted his suspicious activity.
3: Fox's Kevin Cork. Investigators say he was monitoring security practices at the golf course before the president's fundraising dinner at the golf club outside Los Angeles. Los Angeles Fire Department has determined the cause of one of last year's deadly wildfires.
5: It was arcing from a transmission tower owned by Southern California Edison that sparked the deadly Eaton Fire in January of last year. The Los Angeles Fire Department says it reached that conclusion after 18 months of investigation.
3: Fox's Jack Callahan. 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
3: Fox News, I'm Ted Linder. President Trump says a deal on the Strait of Hormuz and denuclearized Tehran could come as early as Wednesday or Thursday. The president telling Fox's Trace Gallagher negotiations with Iran continued all day Tuesday on a peace deal. The president said confronting Iran over its nuclear capabilities long overdue.
4: This should have been done by other presidents for 50 years. You know, you keep hearing 47, but that's been for 3 years now. It's been over 50 years. Other presidents or other countries should have been able to do this. And I did something that I had to do, because if they had a nuclear weapon, this whole world would be a different place.
3: Tonight's Powerball jackpot is worth at least $786 million. If you win, that's a cash value of at least $341 million. The jackpot, the biggest one for Powerball so far this year. 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
5: This is WREL meteorologist Chris Michaels with the forecast for your Wednesday. Starting out warm and humid this morning with temperatures in the 70s. We'll see highs right at about 86 to 88 degrees this afternoon, and it looks like our storms are going to be pretty hit and miss today. Overnight temperatures in the mid-70s, then slightly warmer as we head into Thursday afternoon. Listen here every hour for WREL forecasts, and when severe weather breaks out, we break in.

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2: 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A shooting that happened around 8 p.m. Saturday evening reportedly left one person seriously injured. According to sources, the Chase City Police Department and the Mecklenburg County Sheriff's Office responded to the 200 block of Virginia Avenue, where one person was reportedly shot. Medics at the scene requested a life evac helicopter to respond to a designated landing area so the victim could be airlifted to a regional trauma center for treatment. Sources also indicate that one person has been detained in connection with the incident. The extent of the victim's injuries and the circumstances leading up to the shooting

0: shooting have not been officially released. The investigation remains active. 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
1: This is WREL meteorologist Chris Michaels with the forecast for your Wednesday. Starting out warm and humid this morning with temperatures in the 70s. We'll see highs right at about 86 to 88 degrees this afternoon, and it looks like our storms are going to be pretty hit and miss today. Overnight temperatures in the mid-70s, then slightly warmer as we head into Thursday afternoon. Listen here every hour for WREL forecasts, and when severe weather breaks out, we break in.

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3: Fox News, I'm Sue Guzman. President Trump has warned Iran it has one more chance to make a deal or else face severe military consequences. Tells Fox's Trace Gallagher what he wants to see Iran do during these discussions.
4: The only thing that matters is action, and they want to make a deal. We'll see what happens. If they don't make a deal, it's going to be too bad.
3: The president predicting a deal to reopen the Strait of Hormuz could come as early as today. Acting Attorney General Todd Blanche clearing a key hurdle to ultimately win Senate confirmation for the AG role full-time.
5: Todd Blanche needed all 12 Republicans on the Senate Judiciary Committee to advance his nomination to the full Senate floor. Those Republicans came through for him.
3: Fox's David Spunt. Overnight, Russian missile and drone strikes on Kyiv and its surrounding region have killed at least 15 people and wounded 42 others. 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
6: This is WREL meteorologist Chris Michaels with the forecast for your Wednesday. Starting out warm and humid this morning with temperatures in the 70s. We'll see highs right at about 86 to 88 degrees this afternoon, and it looks like our storms are going to be pretty hit and miss today. Overnight temperatures in the mid-70s, then slightly warmer as we head into Thursday afternoon. Listen here every hour for WREL forecasts, and when severe weather breaks out, we break in.
7: Thank you, Chris. 75 degrees outside the studio here in South Hill, VA, under overcast skies. Keeping that temperature down a little bit today, I guess. Well, up this morning, right? Okay, good morning to you, Rewinder. 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We are your home for South Hill's greatest hits, and I'm your host, Jimmy Martin, playing your favorite hits from the 70s, 80s, and 90s. Got some great ones lined up for you, as always. On this Wednesday, it's Hump Day. It's the fifth day of August. Today is National Work Like a Dog Day. I don't know about that. It's National Underwear Day, and it's National Oyster Day. Now, I could go along with that, okay? All right, it's also a day I'm going to give away some tickets to see the Masters of Soul show over at the Colonial Center coming up this Saturday night. Listen in for your cue to call in and win those tickets, okay? Great tunes coming up for you this morning from Kenny Loggins and Mr. Misser. We're going to kick off this hour with Naked Eyes and Always Something There on Rewind 101.9 WKSK.

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0: 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Hey, coming up this Saturday, Holly Grove Baptist Church, their youth department is doing a barbecue dinner kind of thing. They got barbecue, baked beans, coleslaw, roll, and dessert. 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I think I'm going to give them away right now. Give me a ring, 447-7128, be caller number 5, and you'll win a pair of tickets to see this awesome show. Coming up, we got Steve Winwood, got Yes, and more of your favorite hits right here on Rewind 101.9, along with the birthday book.
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0: This is Nancy Martin with local news on Rewind 101.9. On Friday, two individuals were transported to an area hospital following a crash with entrapment in South Hill. Reportedly, the crash occurred in the 1100 block of West Danville Street, where the South Hill Volunteer Fire Department and EMS crews worked to extricate at least one person from a vehicle before both patients were transported. The scene was cleared, and the extent of the injuries involved remains unknown at this time. Cambridge Fire Department responded to a reported residential structure fire in Lunenburg on Friday morning at the 5200 block of South Hill Road, assisted by the South Hill Volunteer Fire Department and Victoria Fire Department. When firefighters arrived, they reportedly found smoke visible from the home and quickly began working to extinguish the blaze. The fire was brought under control, and the cause of the fire has not yet been released. This is Nancy Martin reporting your local news on the Lakes Media Network.
1: This is WREL meteorologist Chris Michaels with the forecast for your Wednesday. Starting out warm and humid this morning with temperatures in the 70s. We'll see highs right at about 86 to 88 degrees this afternoon, and it looks like our storms are going to be pretty hit and miss today. Overnight temperatures in the mid-70s, then slightly warmer as we head into Thursday afternoon. Listen here every hour for WREL forecasts, and when severe weather breaks out, we break in.
2: Thank you, Chris. We've got 75 degrees outside the studio here in South Hill, and folks, it's time for the birthday book. It's the birthday book on Rewind 101.9, brought to you by VCU Health Community Memorial Hospital, unconditionally committed to helping you live your best life. Well, you know, it's one of my favorite times of the day. We get to look around the area, find out who all is celebrating their birthdays and anniversaries. So on this fifth day of August, over in Lawrenceville, Daryl Regal has a birthday today. So does Katrinka Brewer and Cindy Pecht, also celebrating today. In Chase City, Anna Linhart has a birthday. So does Meredith Newcomb. Randy and Sandy Suslick celebrate their anniversary today. In the South Hill area, Jill Springer has a birthday, so does Emily Carrick, and Mike and Jennifer Sullivan celebrating their anniversary today. On my special calendar for today, Angela Evans celebrates a birthday today, so does Willie Tanner, Christy Hathaway, Michael Herndon, Buzzy Ferguson has a birthday, so does Shaylin Carter Swanson, and John and Paula Sadler celebrating their anniversary today. Now, if you celebrate your birthday today, you share your special day with lots of other notable and notorious people. For instance, born on this day back in 1681, Danish explorer, he was looked at the Bering Strait off the coast of Africa, Vitus Bering, born on this day. Also, American X-15 pilot and astronaut, the first man on the moon, Neil Armstrong, born in 1930. Country singer Vern Gosden, born in 1934. Guitarist with the Dave Clark Five, Rick Huxley, born in 1942. Country singer Sammy Smith, born in 1943. Actress Lonnie Anderson, born in 1945. Guitarist with the Guess Who, for a little while anyway, Greg Lescue, born in 1947. Guitarist, songwriter, and producer. He worked with the Edgar Winter Group, and he also collaborated with others like Steely Dan and Cyndi Lauper, Weird Al, and others. Rick Derringer, born in 1947. Bass guitarist that was the most in-demand session musician back in the 70s and 80s, man. He played with everybody from Greg Allman to David Bowie to Jimmy Buffett to Eric Clapton to the Rolling Stones to George Harrison, Billy Joel, and more. Willie Weeks, born in 1947. Actress Holly Palance, born in 1950. Singer Samantha Sang, born in 1953. Actress Maureen McCormick, born in 1956. Singer with Dead or Alive and founder of the group as well, too. Pete Burns, born in 1959. NBA great Patrick Ewing, born in 1962. Singer with the Beach Boys, Adam Yauch, best known as MCA, born in 1964. Entrepreneur and co-founder of LinkedIn, Reid Hoffman, born in 1967. Auto racer Kenny Irwin Jr., born in 1969. So happy birthday, happy anniversary to everybody celebrating today. Hope you have the best one you ever had. This has been the Birthday Book, brought to you by VCU Health Community Memorial Hospital. Monday through Friday, right here on Rewind 101.9. Celebrating Rick Derringer's birthday. Here's one he did on his own. Rock and Roll Hoochie Coo, right here on Rewind 101.9. 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

0: Rolling Stones, It's Only Rock and Roll on Rewind 101.9, your home for South Hill's greatest hits. That's on Willie Weeks' birthday. He helped him out on that song right there. So, hey, coming up this Saturday, it's Charlie and the Chocolate Factory over at the Kenbridge Town Hall in their theater over there. The Southside Area Community Theater Group is putting this on, SACT. It's an awesome show. Very talented folks performing in this show. It's funny and heartwarming and musical, and it's just a great show. Come on out and check it out. It's just $20. 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
3: News. I'm Gian Gelosi. The Democratic Senate primary in Michigan still undecided, with progressive Abdul Al-Sayed clinging to a slight lead over Haley Stevens.
4: Though the race has not yet been called, Al-Sayed is already turning his attention to his potential opponent in November, Republican Mike Rogers. But there are still many remaining votes in Wayne County, the state's most populous county where Detroit is located. Stevens is leading there by about 4 percentage points, with roughly 18% of the votes still remaining.
3: Fox's Madeline Rivera, 38-year-old California man named Janine Jantale, behind bars, accused of monitoring security planning activities days before the president arrival at Trump National Golf Club.
5: Police say they spotted him walking throughout the grounds, taking photos and videos, and after searching his pockets, found a loaded magazine with hollow point bullets.
3: Fox's Todd Pyro, America's listening to Fox News.
6: This is WREL meteorologist Chris Michaels with the forecast for your Wednesday. Starting out warm and humid this morning with temperatures in the 70s. We'll see highs right at about 86 to 88 degrees this afternoon, and it looks like our storms are going to be pretty hit and miss today. Overnight temperatures in the mid-70s, then slightly warmer as we head into Thursday afternoon. Listen here every hour for WREL forecasts, and when severe weather breaks out, we break in.
7: Thank you, Chris. We've got 76 degrees outside the studio here in South Hill, VA. 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Thank you for listening in to the Most Music Morning Show here on Rewind 101.9. We are your home for South Hill's greatest hits, and I'm your host, Jimmy Martin, playing your favorite hits from the 70s, 80s, and 90s. Got a great lineup for you. As always, on this Wednesday morning, it's the 5th day of August. Today is National Work Like a Dog Day. Oh, I don't know if I'm going to do that or not. It's also National Underwear Day, and it's National Oyster Day. Okay, I'll do some oysters. How about that? Hey, great tunes coming up for you this morning from Berlin and Phil Collins. Let's kick off this hour with ELO Electric Light Orchestra on Rewind 1019. 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

0: 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Hey, coming up next Saturday, down at Ebony Volunteer Fire Department, they're having a Touch a Truck event. All kinds of vehicles out there for you and the kids, too, to check out. There'll be light snacks from the Ladies Auxiliary, and they'll have some goodie bags from the Ladies Auxiliary and from the LKG 911 Community Task Force. Come on out, check it out. It's from 9 till 11 at the firehouse. That's at 497 Robinson Ferry Road. Next Saturday, the 15th, the Touch a Truck event. It's going to be fun, fun, fun. 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

Monday, and the tide is high on Rewind 101.9, your home for South Hills' greatest hits. Certainly is after all that rain last night, right? Or yesterday, yeah. Hey, it's 8:26, like I say. Got Eddie Money right here, and Hold On, Baby Hold On Rewind.

0: This is Nancy Martin with local news on Rewind 101.9. A shooting that happened around 8 p.m. Saturday evening reportedly left one person seriously injured. According to sources, the Chase City Police Department and the Mecklenburg County Sheriff's Office responded to the 200 block of Virginia Avenue, where one person was reportedly shot. Medics at the scene requested a life evac helicopter to respond to a designated landing area so the victim could be airlifted to a regional trauma center for treatment. Sources also indicate that one person has been detained in connection with the incident. The extent of the victim's injuries and the circumstances leading up to the shooting have not been officially released. The investigation remains active. This is Nancy Martin reporting your local news on the Lakes Media Network.
1: This is WREL meteorologist Chris Michaels with the forecast for your Wednesday, starting out warm and humid.

0: this morning with temperatures in the 70s. We'll see highs right at about 86 to 88 degrees this afternoon, and it looks like our storms are going to be pretty hit and miss today. Overnight temperatures in the mid-70s, then slightly warmer as we head into Thursday afternoon. Listen here every hour for WRAL forecasts, and when severe weather breaks out, we break in.
1: Thank you, Chris. 76 outside, overcast skies. It's kind of warm and muggy out this morning. Yes, indeed. Hey, today's the day for the Mecklenburg County High School and Middle School open house. It's from noon until 6 today, and they will love to welcome students and their families in to check out the school, meet the teachers, visit the classrooms, pick up your class schedules, and you can also purchase student parking passes. You can sign up for school cash online to pay student fees. You can learn about the Rooms Communications app. That's a really great app to download to, you know, stay in touch with teachers, coaches, etc. Also, you can get information about clubs and PSAT testing. They'll have some information tables there from Mecklenburg FFA alumni, SVCC, Southside Behavioral Health, DARS, Student Services, Transportation, and more. And they got a walkthrough kind of thing. It's called Hidden in Plain Sight. It's an interactive exhibit designed to help parents recognize signs of risky behavior and that may be hidden in a teen's bedroom. Also, a class of 27 seniors will be having their senior portraits done today. Now, you must have already scheduled your session. And if you have not scheduled your session already, there's another makeup time, I think in October sometime. So, also, incoming ninth grade families, there is a special ninth grade parent meeting and orientation in the main auditorium. They'll have two different sessions of that, 1 p.m. and 4 p.m. So, now when you come, be sure you park over in the student parking lot over on the east side of the building, okay? Lot going on, and they still have some positions available for to hire and some of you kids may want to talk to Ms. Jett too, Tanya Jett. She's the CTE coordinator, and see if your schedule matches up with some of the jobs that she's got available. How about that? You're a junior or senior. Some of those for seniors could be an early release schedule too. So okay, and in sports, I think the volleyball tryouts end today, and the cross-country tryouts are continuing. So if you're interested in one of those sports, there you go. All right, let's get back to the music here on Rewind 101.9. Here's the Rolling Stones. No, it's not. Yeah, it is. Here's the Rolling Stones. And start me up on Rewind 101.9. 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

U2 and Pride on Rewind 101.9, your home for South Hills greatest hits. 8:21 now. Got Rewind in Time coming up for you in just a few minutes. But right now, Tommy Two Tones trying to reach Jenny at 867. 867-

0: Tommy Two Tone, 867-5309 is Jenny's number. Hey, class of Parkview, class of 1976, we are planning a 50th reunion coming up in October. If you have moved and changed your address since the last reunion 10 years ago, or if you know of folks that are out of town that we may not be able to reach or have an address on, we need that information. We're looking to send out invitations in the next couple of weeks or so. 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Leave me a message, and I'll get back with you and talk to you about that, okay? 447-4007. Leave me a message for you Parkview Class of 76 graduates, okay? Okay, folks, time to rewind in time. Yeah, indeed. Right here on Rewind 1019. Look, going back to 1861, President Lincoln signs the first U.S. personal income tax into law. It was 3% of income over $800. That was a good little bit of money back then. In 1882, Standard Oil of New Jersey is established. In 1884, the cornerstone of the Statue of Liberty is laid on Bedloe's Island in New York City. 1891, the world's first traveler's checks are issued by American Express. 1914, the first electric traffic light is installed in the U.S. on the corner of East 105th Street and Euclid Avenue in Cleveland, Ohio. In 1924, Little Orphan Annie comic strip by Harold Gray is first published in the New York Daily News. 1926, Harry Houdini, the escape artist, stays in a coffin underwater for an hour and a half before escaping. 1957, the comic strip Andy Cap makes its debut. Also in 1957, American Bandstand first aired on US TV. Dick Clark had replaced Bob Horn the previous year when the show was still called simply Bandstand. In 1966, the Beatles' Revolver album was released in the UK. 1967, Bobby Gentry releases her only hit. It was Ode to Billy Joe. 1969, Pirates outfielder Willie Stargell smashes the first and longest home run ever hit out of Dodger Stadium. The incomparable shot off of Alan Foster measured 506 feet. Wow. 1972, the Moody Blues released Nights in White Satin. 1974, U.S. President Richard Nixon finally admits that he withheld information about the Watergate break-in. 1975, Stevie Wonder signs a $13 million contract with Motown. 1979, Willie Mays, Warren Giles, and Hack Wilson all are inducted into the Baseball Hall of Fame in Cooperstown. 1985, the Rock and Roll Hall of Fame establishment is announced. Wow. And in 2011, NASA launches its Juno space probe from Cape Canaveral to orbit and study Jupiter. And that's what happened on this day back in the day on Rewind in Time.
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3: News, I'm Gian Gelosi. The Democratic Senate primary in Michigan still undecided, with progressive Abdul Al-Sayed clinging to a slight lead over Haley Stevens.
4: Though the race has not yet been called, Al-Sayed is already turning his attention to his potential opponent in November, Republican Mike Rogers. But there are still many remaining votes in Wayne County, the state's most populous county where Detroit is located. Stevens is leading there by about 4 percentage points, with roughly 18% of the votes still remaining.
3: Fox's Madeline Rivera, 38-year-old California man named Janine John Talay behind bars, accused of monitoring security planning activities days before the president arrival at Trump National Golf Club.
5: Police say they spotted him walking throughout the grounds, taking photos and videos, and after searching his pockets, found a loaded magazine with hollow point bullets.
3: Fox's Todd Pyro, America's listening to Fox News.
6: This is WREL meteorologist Chris Michaels with the forecast for your Wednesday. Starting out warm and humid this morning with temperatures in the 70s. We'll see highs right at about 86 to 88 degrees this afternoon, and it looks like our storms are going to be pretty hit and miss today. Overnight temperatures in the mid-70s, then slightly warmer as we head into Thursday afternoon. Listen here every hour for WREL forecasts, and when severe weather breaks out, we break in.
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0: 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I'm your host, Jimmy Martin, and I'll be taking your calls at 447-7128 in just a minute or so. But before we get to your calls, let's go to Henderson Fruit and Produce and talk to Miss Stephanie. She's got some great specials going on today, as always, don't you, Stephanie?
1: I do.
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0: Stephanie, thank you so much, my dear. Hope you have a wonderful day, okay?
1: Thank you. You as well.
0: Thank you. Bye-bye. Bye-bye. That's Stephanie down at Henderson Fruit and Produce, where she has a warehouse full of other items. Go down there and check them out today. All right. All righty, folks. Time to start taking your calls at 447-7128. We're going to look over the reminders for the Tradio Show real quick before we get to your calls. So, first of all, please, no advertising of firearms on the show, no mattresses or box springs either, please. Now, if you're a business or you offer some kind of service, well, that's a paid ad. Whether it's child care in your home or handyman services, maybe you do some kind of lawn care like tree trimming or grass mowing, plant planting, leaf raking, and such like that. Maybe you're a backyard mechanic or you custom make items, sit with the elderly, clean houses. 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With that said, I am ready for your calls at 447-7128. If you have items to put on the show today, just ring me up. Let's put you on the air, and we'll talk about your items that you've got for sale, trade, or giveaway today, okay? All right. So, coming up this Saturday over at the Colonial Center, it is the Masters of Soul show. It is going to be an awesome show. They're back by popular demand. They've been here before. Yeah, if you've seen them, you know it's going to be an absolutely incredible, unforgettable, high energy show. Stunning vocals, dazzling choreography. They're just great, man. They really are. And they perform covers of some of the greatest artists of all times, like Gladys Knight and Marvin Gaye and Smokey Robinson, Barry White, Diana Ross. List goes on. Showtime is 7 o'clock. 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Or just give them a call, 262-4170, okay? And while you got them, if you go by there, talk to them about the upcoming other shows that they've got. I mean, they've really got a great list of shows coming up in the near future. And one of them they'll be holding auditions for, which is Plaza Suite. It's Neil Simon's comedy, Plaza Suite. It is hilarious, I'm telling you, man. Now, that show is going to be October 3rd and 4th, 10th and 11th, but auditions will be held next is it next Sunday? Let me look like the calendar. No, not next Sunday. Sunday after next. Sunday at 2:30 and Monday the 17th at 6 p.m. Sunday 2:30, Monday at 6. That's Sunday the 16th and Monday the 17th. Okay, it's a three act play. It tells the story of the Plaza Suite, this one room in this, and three different couples that come in to stay in the room and their stories. It's hilarious. Anyway, you'll be expected to do like a live read, a cold read for your auditions. It is not a musical. It is just a straight play. Come on out and audition for that. Okay, let's go to the phone. Good morning on Tradio.
2: Hey, Jimmy, how you this morning,
0: buddy? Fine, buddy. What's happening, man?
2: I want to put a little fundraiser we got this weekend for Holly Grove Baptist Church.
0: Okay.
2: We're having a barbecue dinner with a barbecue and coleslaw, baked beans, and roll and dessert. $15 right. Plate.
0: Okay.
2: And be ready about 4:30 Saturday afternoon by 2:06 to all gone.
0: Okay. All right.
2: And if I need to order, it'll just ride by the road and pick up a plate. Address is 573 Rocky Branch Road, South Hill, Virginia, 23970.
0: Okie dokie, buddy. All right, and all call right, call to reserve 233-2230?
2: Yes, sir.
0: Or 262-1339?
2: Correct.
0: All right, buddy. Thanks for calling. Have a great day, man. Sure thing. Bye-bye. All right. Sorry about that. Holly Grove Baptist Church is having a fundraiser, a barbecue dinner fundraiser. Like you said, barbecue, baked beans, coleslaw, roll, dessert. It's from 4 until 573 Rocky Branch Road, South Hill. Come on out and pick up a plate. Mm-hmm. Sounds delicious to me. That's Saturday. All right. Good morning on Tradio.
3: Good morning.
0: Good morning.
3: I would like to put a golf cart on. It is a Cub, used a few times in excellent condition. The batteries were replaced last year. It comes with a charger and a full cover. The golf cart has been in a shed undercover, and the number to call is 610-1557.
0: 1557. All right, dear. Look.
3: Be excellent for golf cart, for the golf course, or if you go to the beach to ride around, or camping site. Be excellent. Thank you very much.
0: Thank you, my dear. Have a wonderful day, okay? Bye-bye. Got a golf cart for sale. It's a Cub. It's electric. Got the charger and a cover. It's been covered in the garage and all that for a while, or stays that way. 610-1557 if you're interested. 610-1557. Good morning on Tradio.
4: Good morning, Jimmy. How are you?
0: Fine, dear. How you doing today?
4: I'm doing pretty good.
0: Good. How can I help, dear?
4: Well, Jimmy, I know I called yesterday and put on that I had sold the last puppy.
0: Uh-huh.
4: And I guess something come up and the people may not be able to buy her.
0: Okay.
4: So she's still up for sale. She's black and tan. She'll be ready to go next Friday on the 21st. She's been dewormed again. She will have her shots done. If anybody is interested in her, they can just give me a call. Also, I still had this 4-in-1 crib for sale. I still had the 2 bouncy seats for sale. And then I still had the booster high chair for sale. I had the size 2T to 3T pull-up training pants. They are disposable. If anybody is interested in the puppy or those items, they can give me a call at 434-506-3958.
0: 3958. All righty, my dear. Thank you so much. Hope we can find somebody else that will rehome that puppy.
4: Yep. Thank you, Jimmy.
0: Thank you, dear. Mm-hmm. Yeah. Bye-bye.
4: You too. Bye-bye.
0: Bye-bye. All right. Still got that puppy. There's a female German Shepherd, black and tan. Should be ready on August 21st or maybe before that. Also, got a 4-in-1 crib, got a couple of bouncy seats, got a booster seat, a booster high chair kind of seat for the kids, and got some 2T to 3T pull-ups, training pants. Give her a call, 506-3958. That's 506-3958. Good morning on Tradio.
5: Good morning, Jimmy. How you doing today, bud?
0: I'm doing great, buddy. What you up to today?
5: Not much. I'm still looking for a upright air compressor. Something about 20 to 25 gallon one with wheels. I don't want the lay down one. I want the one that stands right up straight. And I can, 110 volts. And I'm also still looking for a motor for my Honda, Toyota pickup truck, 22RE. If anybody has one of those, 85 to 95, my truck, four cylinder. And I'm over here in Green Bay at 603-817-8922. Thank you, Jimmy.
0: Thank you, buddy. Appreciate you calling, man. Have a great day, man.
5: Yeah, you too.
0: Okay.
5: Bye now.
0: Looking for an upright style air compressor. You got one of those that you want to get rid of? Give him a call. Also, still looking for that motor for his 94 Toyota pickup. He needs that 22RE four-cylinder motor. Give him a call if you can help him out. 603-817-8922. That's 603-817-8922. Good morning, you're on Tradio.
3: Hey, Jimmy, I may have miscommunicated. That golf cart is battery operated.
0: Yeah.
3: And they were replaced last year.
0: Yeah.
3: I think you said electric. Okay.
0: It is electric. I mean, electric as opposed to a gas-powered one.
3: Okay, battery operated.
0: Yeah.
3: Okay.
0: Yeah, yeah.
3: All right. Whatever you need to say, I just didn't want to mislead anybody on anything.
0: Okay. All right. No problem. No problem at all. That's all right.
3: Thank you so much,
0: dear.
3: Uh-huh. Bye.
0: Yep. Battery operated electric. That's same thing. Just like an electric car, it runs off a battery. Yeah. That's it. Okay. Anyway, I think most folk understood that. 610-1557. If you want that golf cart. Okay. 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Back to the phone. Good morning on Tradio.
6: Yes, good morning. How you doing?
0: Hey, buddy. How you doing?
6: All right. I still kind of get rid of that 2 10-foot Potomac kayaks. It's not the kind you sit inside of, but they're in good shape. I do not have any oars with them.
0: Okay.
6: And I'm asking 225 for both of them.
0: Okay.
6: And I have my number is 532-7953. That's 434.
0: 7153.
6: Yep.
0: All right, buddy. Thanks so much for calling this morning. Have a great day, man. Bye-bye. I got a pair of 10-foot Potomac kayaks. He doesn't have any oars to go with them, but he's got the kayaks. Give him a call. 532-7153. That's 532-7153. 447-7128. That's my number. 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
0: 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All right, folks, 447-7128. That's my number for Tradio on the Radio. Got items to put on the show today. Come on, give me a ring, and let's put you on the air and talk about your items that you've got for sale, trade, or giveaway today, okay? All right, hey, coming up this Saturday, party at the Pavilion, yes, indeed, over in Chase City. It's going to be a fun time. Got the Switch playing this Saturday night. Gates open at 6. The music starts up at 7. Admission just $5. Live music from the Switch. You can dance the night away. They'll have some beverages for sale. They have a food truck there too, so come on out, enjoy the party at the Pavilion in Chase City. The Pavilion is located at 36 North Main Street in Chase City. That's right downtown. Okay, it's gonna be a fun time over there in Chase City this coming Saturday night, the 8th. Okay, all kinds of stuff going on this weekend too, man. I mean, you like the barbecue thing and that, and the Motown thing, and got something going on over in Cambridge I'll tell you about in just a little bit too. So all right, 447-7128, that's my number for Radio on the Radio. Hey, look, the Lake Gaston Association is having their evening membership meeting, and that's coming up on next Wednesday, the 12th. Okay, it's going to be at the Lake Gaston Lions Club Den. That's at 139 Stanley Road in Henrico. Okay, now it starts kind of at 5:30 with a social and a cash bar. At 6 o'clock, they'll serve up the Dutch Treat dinner buffet. It is $30 a person. That includes tax and tip. They'll on the menu is pesto chicken and Italian sausage and peppers and some sides too. 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The speaker's going to be Todd Hickey. 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Now, you do need to reserve your spot, RSVP, by tomorrow, okay? And pay for it too, by the way, too. 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You can check them out on Facebook too. That's the Lake Gaston Association. Okay. If you got questions, you can call 252-586-6577. Again, you got to get that reservation in by tomorrow. Okay. All right. Let's see what we got here. Good morning on radio.
10: Jimmy, it's your buddy from Clarksville.
0: Hey, my friend. How are you, bud?
10: I'm doing fine. How about yourself?
0: Great, okay? Buddy. I'm just hanging out here at the radio station, just, you know, talking to folks.
10: I know that. I got two things to put on this morning.
0: You do? What you got today, buddy?
10: All right. I have a five-piece bedroom set, walnut. It's totally complete, and it has extras. It has a bed, a headboard, a nightstand, five-drawer dresser with mirror, a nine-drawer dresser with mirror.
0: Okay.
10: A five-drawer tall dresser, the bedspread, the curtains, the whole room is included. The stuff below it, which has hardly been used. You told me I can't say that on
0: radio.
10: Right,
0: that's right, yeah.
10: Pillows, curtains.
0: The whole nine
10: pictures
0: yards.
10: Pictures available.
0: Okay.
10: 434-210-0397.
0: 0397.
10: Also,

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1: All right, got a 5-piece bedroom suite. It's a full-size bed, dark walnut. Got the dresser with the mirror to go with it. Got a tall dresser too. Got the end table, curtains, and bedspread, everything, the whole, just, you know, do your bedroom just like that. There you go. Also got a 2-piece living room suite. Got the sofa and love seat. They're both fully reclining. Got some lamps and pillows and all that to go with it too. Give them a call. 210-0397. That's 210-0397. Good morning on Tradio.
2: Good morning.
1: Hey, buddy. How you doing?
2: I've got 2 tires for sale.
1: Okay.
2: They're 185, 55, R15. Low miles, only 12,000 miles on them.
1: Okay.
2: They're in good condition, $10 each.
1: Oh, wow. Okay.
2: 434-774-8176.
1: 8176. All righty, buddy.
2: Thank you for calling.
1: Yes, sir. Bye-bye. Got a pair of tires. They're 185, 55, 15s. Can you use those? That way he's got a deal on them. Give him a call, 774-8176. That's 774-8176. Okay. 447-7128. That's my number for Tradio. On the radio, if you got some items to put on today, give me a ring and let me put you on, okay? Hey, coming up next Tuesday, it's the bereavement support group meeting over at BCU CMH. It'll be from 5:30 until 6:30. That's Tuesday. They always do this on the second Tuesday of the month, just so you know. It's in the care building, room 1113, there on the hospital campus. They'll offer emotional support, normalization, coping strategies, and hope and healing for those who have had a loss in any way, whether it's loss of a loved one or a significant change in your or loss in your life. This group offers support to those grieving a loss through the opportunity to connect with others, share experiences, and learn about grief and find a path of healing and support. Got questions? You can call the chaplain over there, VCU CMH, Marvis Stewart, 584-5296. That's 584-5296. Okay. All right, 447-7128, that's my number for Tradio on the radio. 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Okay. 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
1: 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And coming up this Saturday, from 3 until midnight, they have got a fun kind of thing. They got the Test and Tune and Grudge Racing all day long. So, again, starting at 3 o'clock. 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They got a new light tree down there and timing system. So come on and test it out at the Roxboro Motorsports Park down in Timberlake. Let's go back to the phone. Good morning on Tradio.
5: Good morning.
1: Good morning. How you doing?
5: I'm great. How are you today?
1: Good. How can I help today?
5: We are having a yard sale, or actually a downsizing sale,
1: uh-huh,
5: on

0: Friday and Saturday from 8 to 2, and it's located at 487 Mays Chapel Road in Boydton. And we have all kinds of things from clothes to antique glass to antique dolls to an antique bar on wheels. Just a little bit of everything.
1: Okay. You got a number to call for directions or info?
0: Yes, that would be 434-233-7979.
1: 7979. All right, dear. Look, thanks so much for calling in this morning, and good luck.
0: All right, thank you.
1: Bye-bye. Got a yard sale, downsizing kind of sale. Over at 487 Mays Chapel Road, Boydton. That's over there near the North Bend Park, kind of, sort of. That's Friday and Saturday from 8 till 2. All kinds of clothes and glass, antique glass wearing, antique dolls, and even got a bar on wheels. That sounds cool. All right, 233-7979 if you need info or directions. 233-7979. Good morning on Tradio.
2: Good morning.
1: Hey there.
2: I have a 2006 Acura sedan four-door. It has 325,000 miles. $2,000 bottom line, well-maintained, looks beautiful. Runs great.
1: Okay. And what's that number, dear?
2: Oh, thank you. And we are in Clarksville.
1: Okay.
2: But the number is 201-446-8030. I hope you're having a good day.
1: And I hope you are too, dear. And hope we can sell that car for you, okay?
2: I hope so. Thank you.
1: Thank you, dear. Mm-hmm. Bye-bye.
2: Bye.
1: I got a 2006 Acura. It's a four-door sedan. It's got a lot of miles on it, but it's the price is right, what I'm talking about. Give her a call. 201-446-8030 is her number over in Clarksville. 201-446-8030. Good morning on Tradio.
3: Good morning.
1: Hey, buddy. What's up?
3: All right, I'm going to put this golf cart back on. I hadn't nobody jumped on it yet.
1: I'm surprised.
3: Of people looked at it. But nobody jumped on it yet. It's a 2005 Easy Go, and it's been completely restored, new paint, new motor, new everything. It runs great. It don't smoke. It don't use any oil. It's got new tires, brakes, all kind of electrical parts. Been completely restored.
1: Okay.
3: Man's wanting to sell it, and trying to get me to push it for him. So
1: I got you. I got you.
3: Another friend of mine come by yesterday and dropped off one of those things you sit in and lock your ankles in it and turn yourself upside down. Supposed to be good for your back.
1: An inversion table.
3: Okay. Well, he said they're right expensive, and he bought it and used it, and he said that he got turned upside down and couldn't get out of it.
1: Uh-oh. Poor
3: so
1: guy.
3: He said, I'm done with this thing. He said, take it over there and sell it. Get whatever you can get out of it. So,
1: right.
3: I got that over here for sale.
1: Okay.
3: And got all kinds of lawnmower parts, motors. I got three snapper riding mowers. They all run, but they all need a little work on them.
1: Okay.
3: And I'd like to push them things, get them out of here. But anyway, it's got a ton of stuff. You know
1: okay.
3: that.
1: Oh, yeah.
3: Anyway, phone number 738-3159. Anybody interested in any of that stuff?
1: All right, my friend. Thanks so much for calling in this morning. You have a great day, buddy.
3: Appreciate it, man.
1: See you, man. Bye-bye. I got a 2005 Easy Go golf cart. It's been completely rehabbed. It's ready to go. Great shape. Got an inversion table. Only used a couple of times. Guy couldn't get himself turned right back upside, right side up, man. Okay. Hey, then he's got a bunch of all kinds of stuff, man. I mean, tools and furniture and just stuff. Including some mowers, several mowers, some snapper mowers that, you know, need a little tinkering on, but maybe he's got some other parts and motors and stuff like that for your mower that you could use. 738-3159, 738-3159. 1-800-795-5959. Good morning, you're on radio.
4: I had to laugh about that inversion table.
1: Yeah.
4: It's really good for your back. It
1: yeah.
4: really is. It takes the weight off of it. A friend of mine let me get on one,
1: uh-huh.
4: and I'm going to tell you what, I felt like I was on a Ferris wheel.
1: Right.
4: So I know his pain. Wow. But it works really good for some people.
1: Right,
4: you know,
1: yeah.
4: But.
1: Yeah, sure.
4: So I have a 5x10 trailer with a ride-on tailgate. It has a metal floor. It's got 15-inch wheels with good tread. The lights work. It's got a 2-inch hitch. It is heavy-duty. You know, when I say it's got lights, you know, some of these things, it's hard to get them lights working.
1: Yeah, I know it. I know it.
4: Yeah. So it is heavy duty.
1: Okay.
4: And the number to call is 252-430-4528.
1: 4528. All righty, my dear.
4: Jimmy, you might need to get that inversion table yourself.
1: I don't know.
4: You'll have to think about it.
1: I'll think about it. That's right.
4: All right. We'll
1: Thanks
4: see
1: so
4: you
1: much.
4: Guys later.
1: All right. Have a good one now.
4: Bye-bye.
1: Bye-bye. I got a 5x10 heavy duty utility trailer. It's got the 15-inch wheels. 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That's 252-430-4528. Good morning on Tradio.
5: Morning, Jimmy.
1: Hey, buddy. 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
1: Okay.
5: Come get it all. Get
1: okay.
5: half of it, whatever they want.
1: I got you. 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
5: 252-425-3831.
1: 3831. Thank you, buddy. Appreciate you calling, man.
5: Thanks,
1: have
5: Jimmy.
1: A good one here.
5: Mm-hmm. Yes, sir.
1: Mm,
5: you too.
1: Bye-bye. All right. He's got a 2014 Toyota Corolla for sale. Needs a head gasket. Okay. Also, he's got a lot. You know what I mean? 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If you're into that, you know, do those things regularly and stuff. It's a bulk buy kind of thing. Give him a call. Talk to him about it. 252-425-3831. That's 252-425-3831. Good morning on Tradio.
6: Good morning.
1: Good morning. 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
1: 5934. 252-425-5934. All right, gotcha, buddy. 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
6: Thanks.
1: 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Good morning on Tradio. Hello?
7: Yes.
1: You're on Tradio.
7: Hello?
1: How can I help? Yep, you're on Tradio. How
7: yes,
1: can
7: sir.
1: Help?
7: Mm-hmm. Yes, sir. Looking for a 60 to 100-gallon stew pot, preferably with a span. If anybody out there's got one, you can give me a call back at 434-755-5801.
1: 5801. Preferably with a what?
7: Yes, sir. Preferably with a stand.
1: With a stand. Oh, I got you. Okay.
7: Yes, sir.
1: All right. Got you, man. Thank you, buddy.
7: All right. Thank you.
1: Bye-bye. He's looking for a stew pot, a good big one, a 60 to 100-gallon one with a stand, preferably. give him a call if you can help him out at 755-5801. That's 755-5801. Good morning on Tradio.
8: Good morning.
1: Hey, good morning. How you doing?
8: I'm okay. I wanted to share that I'm selling a car with you guys.
1: That what?
8: Hmm?
1: You want to share what?
8: I have a car for sale.
1: A car. Okay, what kind of car you got?
8: It's a 2012 Buick LaCrosse, I'm sorry.
1: Okay.
8: And it has 148,000 miles on it.
1: Okay.
8: And we're basically taking best offer. It was my mom's car, but she passed away.
1: Okay.
8: So we want to give it to anyone who needs a car.
1: Okay. All right. And how can we get a hold of you?
8: You could call us at 973-768-7073. And it's in Boyden, Virginia on Phyllis Road.
1: Okay. All right. All right. Let's see if we can find a buyer for that car, okay?
8: Okay. You have a great day.
1: And you too. Thanks for calling. Mm-hmm. Bye-bye.
8: Thank you.
1: Got a 2012 Buick LaCrosse, about 148,000 miles on it. Give her it's over in Boyden, but she's got one of these out of state numbers, 973-768-7073. She said it's located on Phyllis Road over in the Boyden community. 978-768. That's not right. 973 is the area code, 768-7073, okay? 973-768-7073, 2012 Buick LaCrosse, okay? All right. 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
9: Good morning, Jimmy.
1: Hey, buddy, what's up?
9: Hey, tires. Somebody sat on there for tires. It was two tires.
1: Yep.
9: And what's the number on that?
1: The phone number or the size?
9: The phone number.
1: It's 774.
9: Was that a 434 area?
1: It is.
9: Code?
1: It is.
9: 774-8176?
1: Uh-huh. That's correct.
9: Well, it doesn't go through.
1: Oh, sorry about that, man.
9: No, that's okay. I'm just letting you know. Unless somebody else tries, it might be it just says it's not a good number.
1: Oh, that's not good. Okay. Sorry about that. Maybe he's listening. Maybe he'll call back and make a correction.
9: That's maybe.
1: 434-774-8176 is what I wrote down.
9: Yeah, 744.
1: No. 774.
9: Oh, well, that's my mistake then.
1: Okay, all right. So I'm glad we could iron that out for you.
9: Thank you, Jimmy.
1: Thank you, buddy. Sure thing. Bye-bye. Yeah, okay. Sorry about that, man. Okay, hopefully we got that straightened out there. All right, let's take a little break, and let's go down and see my buddy Bruce Settle. He wants to help you get in the home of your dreams by finding you the mortgage that fits your needs, okay? Maybe you're already in a a home and you'd like to refinance yours, well, he can help you out with that too. Go by and see him. He's right there on West Atlantic or East Atlantic Street here in South Hill. 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
12: 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If we don't have it, you don't need it.
1: That's right. If they don't have it, you don't need it because they've got, oh my goodness, what do they not have? That's the point, man. They got it all. They got all your man lifts. They got your the trenchers, and they got that hay blower. They got all kinds of jackhammers and farm implements, and I mean they got it all, man. You're doing some kind of work, they can hook you up with the tools. All right, let's go back to our callers. Good morning on Tradio.
13: Hey Jimmy, what do you have the number? I didn't hear the guy call this morning unless he's called and I missed it. That wants like old refrigerators and junk. We had to replace one at a rental, and so we got it. I didn't hear him call today unless I missed
1: it. He hasn't called today. Let me see here. I got it somewhere here. It's 865.
13: Okay.
1: 5933.
13: Do you know what part of the county he's in?
1: He's in South Hill.
13: Okay, well, I'll call him. He may not want this invoice, and he might.
1: Yeah.
13: And I want to put that car back on there again. That
1: absolutely.
13: 2007 Ford Fusion.
1: Okay.
13: It's a V6. 3.0, white in color, four-door. Everything works on it very good. It was a daily drive until Friday, but it's got some transmission issues, so we've taken it off the road. My wife don't want to drive it.
1: Okay.
13: So it's, like I say, I'm just telling people it's got some transmission issues. We were asking two for it, but I will take $1,500 to get it out the yard. Anybody interested, call 434-210-1272.
1: You say it's 07?
13: Yep, 07. Okay. 169,000 miles, give or take. That's within 1,000. It ain't hit 170. I don't know the exact mileage, but
1: I got you. Okay.
13: She was driving it every day from Chase City to Boynton twice a day and back until Friday.
1: I got you. All right, buddy.
13: All right.
1: All right. Thanks
13: appreciate
1: so much
13: it.
1: For calling. Have a good one, man. See ya.
13: All right, you too. Thanks.
1: Bye-bye. All right, got a 2007 Ford Fusion. It's got about 169,000 miles on it, but it does have a little transmission issue. Probably well worth the money to get that redone. Okay, 210-1272. Good morning on Tradio.
14: Good morning, Jimmy.
1: Hey, buddy, what are you doing, my friend?
14: I was trying to dry out the garage floor.
1: Oh, okay.
14: Boy, it rained out here in the gully washer.
1: I heard that Victoria got about 7 inches yesterday. Seven inches.
14: It got up over my doors here about 3 or 4 inches.
1: Oh, my goodness. Wowee. Gee whiz.
14: Yeah, it was something.
1: Yep, I did. I saw on the radar where we weren't getting anything over here in South Hill at all. I mean, nothing. And about Dundas area, like you say, y'all were getting hammered. But
14: yeah,
1: anyway,
14: we were.
1: Yeah.
14: Yeah, I got something I'd like to put on here.
1: All right, tell me about it.
14: I've got a 4-speed Muncie transmission. It's used, got good gears in it.
1: Okay.
14: Reasonable.
1: GM.
14: I've got a 68 GMC pickup truck, parts truck. I'd like to sell the whole thing.
1: Right, okay.
14: I've got a 5-horsepower Coleman generator. 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
1: Okay.
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1: Okay.
14: All these items are very reasonable.
1: Okay.
14: My number is 434-676-9352-262-5024.
1: That Muncie transmission, that's a standard shift for a...
14: Yeah, it's a standard shift for rear-wheel drive come out of a Chevelle.
1: Gotcha, buddy. All right, my friend. Thank you so much for calling. Have yourself a great day, okay?
14: You too, buddy.
1: All right, see ya. Bye-bye. 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It's a side shaft one. 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It's 676-9352 or 262-5024. Good morning on Tradio.
15: Good morning, Jimmy.
1: Hey, buddy, what are you up to, man?
15: I'm sitting here waiting on the groundhog.
1: Waiting on the groundhog. Oh. Surprise, surprise, Mr. Groundhog, right?
15: That's right.
1: Uh-huh, I got you, buddy. Okay. What can I do for you, my friend?
15: I got the set of Ford aluminum 16-inch, 6-lug GMC truck wheels with tires. Two of the tires are good. Two of them I make a spare.
1: Okay.
15: And I'm still, I got a call, but I'm going to still look for this AM cassette radio to go in a 98 Chevrolet pickup truck.
1: Okay.
15: And I got the fiberglass camper chair, 8-foot long. 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
1: Uh-huh.
15: And my number is 434-374-8214.
1: All righty, buddy. Thank you so much for calling in this morning, and you have a great day. Good luck, man.
15: Thank you. Uh-huh. You too.
1: See ya. Bye-bye.
15: Bye.
1: All right, I got a set of wheels for your GM pickup. They're 16-inch, 6-lug aluminum wheels. Two have good tires on them. Two have marginal tires on them. They'll hold air anyway. Looking for that AM/FM cassette player for his 98 Chevy pickup. And he's got a 8-foot fiberglass camper shell. Came off of a full-size Chevy pickup. And he has that pickup for sale, too. As a matter of fact, that's a 2010 Chevy 2-wheel drive pickup V6. It does have high miles on it. Give him a call at... 374-8214, 374-8214. Good morning on Tradio.
16: Good morning. Hey. How are you doing today?
1: I am great. Hope you are too.
16: Yes, I'm doing good.
1: Okay.
16: I still have the AC. It's got a heater built into it. I can't use it at my house because of the plug or something. It's still in the original box, never been opened. It's in the trunk of my car. I'm asking $300 today so I can sell and buy school supplies and stuff for school.
1: Okay.
16: And they could call me at 434-480-5066.
1: 5066.
16: Yes. I would like to try to say serious callers only because I need to really sell it.
1: I got you. All right. Thank you, dear. Have a
16: all
1: good
16: right.
1: day.
16: Uh-huh. Thank you.
1: Bye-bye. Got a air conditioning unit and also a heater. I believe it's a 12,000 BTU unit, and I think it runs off of 220, if I'm not badly mistaken. Okay. It's new, too. 480-5066, 480-5066. Good morning on Tradio.
17: Yes, I'm trying to get the numbers for the Muncie transmission.
1: Muncie,
17: and then I couldn't.
1: Yeah.
17: And then the 2012 LaCrosse.
1: Okay. The transmission is 676 9352
17: And the area code 434?
1: It is.
17: Okay.
1: All right. And then the LaCrosse, that was way over here someplace. Where did that one go? That's the Acura. She was early.
17: I know it's in Boynton, but had an out-of-state number.
1: Yeah. I remember that part of it, but I can't. Maybe she's. No, she's got to be on this page. All right, let's see. Oh, crap. Oh, there it is. No, that's not it. Sorry. I'm going to find it in a minute. Oh, there it is. Okay. 973-768-7073.
17: Okay, thank you.
1: Got it all?
17: Yep.
1: Good luck. Thanks.
17: All right.
1: Bye-bye.
17: Bye.
1: All right, hopefully we made some connection there. Good morning. Oh, shucks, missed that one. All right. Sorry I missed you. Call me back. 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Okay. Let's see who we got here. Good morning. You're on Tradio. Got to be quick, though.
18: Yeah, good morning. This is the Catman.
1: Hey, Catman. Quick.
18: I still have some asphalt millings for sale, and I still have a real heavy-duty wheelchair lift. And I also have a wheelchair lift that will mount on the side of a motorhome for the side door. And I have the Ford U tires, 215, 55, R17s. And I can be reached at 804-898-8023. And I'll give anybody a cat that needs one.
1: All right, buddy. Thank you for calling.
18: Thank you.
1: Uh-huh. Bye-bye. All right. He's got a couple of wheelchair lifts, one for the back of your vehicle, fitting your receiver, one that can mount on the side of your house. Got asphalt millings, got a set of 215, 55, 17 tires, and got free cats and kittens. 804-898-8023. 804-898-8023. I am out of time, folks. Past out of time. Actually, I got to get out of here. I'll put all these online, all these listings online, so you can check them out. In about an hour, I'll have them posted. Previous days are already there. See you tomorrow morning at 7 with the Most Music Morning Show and 905 for Tradio. Till then, Jimmy Martin saying have a wonderful day, okay? Bye-bye.

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3: Fox News, I'm CJ Papa. Waiting for an official decision in the Democratic Senate primary race in Michigan, far-left candidate Abdul El-Sayed holds a slim lead over establishment candidate Haley Stevens. But this morning, El-Sayed posting on X, "We won. I am so proud to be your Democratic nominee for U.S. Senate. Let's win in November." Republican candidate Mike Rogers.
4: Two broken candidates here. I mean, one wants to allow the Communist Party to buy farmland here, and the other one believes that, that America deserved 9/11. They had two terrible choices.
3: Rogers on Fox and Friends. North Carolina's 11th congressional district will have a new representative come January. Congressman Chuck Edwards decides to drop his reelection bid after a House ethics panel found substantial evidence the Republican made unwanted advances toward two female staffers. 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

0: This is Nancy Martin with local news on Rewind 101.9. On Friday, two individuals were transported to an area hospital following a crash with entrapment in South Hill. Reportedly, the crash occurred in the 1100 block of West Danville Street, where the South Hill Volunteer Fire Department and EMS crews worked to extricate at least one person from a vehicle before both patients were transported. The scene was cleared, and the extent of the injuries involved remains unknown at this time. Cambridge Fire Department responded to a reported residential structure fire in Lunenburg on Friday morning at the 5200 block of South Hill Road, assisted by the South Hill Volunteer Fire Department and Victoria Fire Department. When firefighters arrived, they reportedly found smoke visible from the home and quickly began working to extinguish the blaze. The fire was brought under control, and the cause of the fire has not yet been released. This is Nancy Martin reporting your local news on the Lakes Media Network.
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6: This is WREL meteorologist Chris Michaels with the forecast for your Wednesday. Starting out warm and humid this morning with temperatures in the 70s. We'll see highs right at about 86 to 88 degrees this afternoon, and it looks like our storms are going to be pretty hit and miss today. Overnight temperatures in the mid-70s, then slightly warmer as we head into Thursday afternoon. Listen here every hour for WREL forecasts, and when severe weather breaks out, we break in.
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3: Fox News, I'm Therese Crowley. Progressive Abdul Al-Sayed declares on X he won the Michigan Democrat Senate primary over establishment-backed Haley Stevens, but the razor-thin race has not been called. Republican John James wins the Michigan governor's primary with his own affordability
4: message. Michigan's families are paying some of the highest gasoline prices in the Midwest. Our unemployment rate's among the highest in America. Our children are falling behind.
3: Facing Democrat Jocelyn Benson. President Trump in L.A. talking gas prices and telling Fox that a deal with Iran to open the Strait of Hormuz is closed.
5: Companies have to start going. You know, they're making too much money, and they've got to start lowering it. But we're going to be down into the threes and maybe the twos pretty soon.
3: And says if Iran doesn't sign, too bad. A California man under arrest picked up armed and surveilling Trump National Golf Club in Rancho Palos Verdes 2 days before President Trump's visit. America's listening to Fox News.

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3: I'm WRAL meteorologist Elizabeth Gardner with the forecast for this afternoon. A mix of clouds and a little sun trying to break through. A chance of isolated thunderstorms, but not as many as we saw yesterday. Our high temperature, mid to upper 80s. Overnight, low 70s and mainly cloudy. And then for tomorrow, partly cloudy skies, but hotter with highs in the low 90s and a chance for late day storms. Listen here every hour for WRAL forecasts. When severe weather breaks out, we break in.
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3: Fox News, I'm CJ Papa. Far-left progressive candidate Abdul El-Sayed declared the winner of the Democratic Senate primary race in Michigan by the Associated Press, defeating establishment candidate Haley Stevens. El-Sayed speaking this morning on MS Now's Morning Joe program.
4: We're focused on trying to figure out how we bring the party together to defeat Mike Rogers in November.
3: President Trump on Truth Social writing, "We must vote for Mike Rogers." As for the Republican,
5: "This is really about the heart and soul of our country. I have never seen someone so radical, so extreme, get nominated by a political party."
3: The former congressman appearing on Fox and Friends. The president delivers remarks on the economy this afternoon in Las Vegas while indicating a deal with Iran could happen as early as today. Israel says its military strikes Hezbollah in southern Lebanon over a blatant violation of the ceasefire. 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

0: This is Nancy Martin with local news on Rewind 101.9. A shooting that happened around 8 p.m. Saturday evening reportedly left one person seriously injured. According to sources, the Chase City Police Department and the Mecklenburg County Sheriff's Office responded to the 200 block of Virginia Avenue, where one person was reportedly shot. Medics at the scene requested a life evac helicopter to respond to a designated landing area so the victim could be airlifted to a regional trauma center for treatment. Sources also indicate that one person has been detained in connection with the incident. The extent of the victim's injuries and the circumstances leading up to the shooting have not been officially released. The investigation remains active. This is Nancy Martin reporting your local news on the Lakes Media Network.
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5: I'm WRAL meteorologist Elizabeth Gardner with the forecast for this afternoon. A mix of clouds and a little sun trying to break through. A chance of isolated thunderstorms, but not as many as we saw yesterday. Our high temperature, mid to upper 80s. Overnight, low 70s and mainly cloudy. And then for tomorrow, partly cloudy skies, but hotter with highs in the low 90s and a chance for late day storms. Listen here every hour for WRAL forecasts. When severe weather breaks out, we break in.
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3: News. I'm Therese Crowley. Progressive Abdul Al-Sayed wins the Democrat National Committee stamp of approval. Ken Martin just endorsed him for Senate in Michigan after the race was called, winning the primary by just 1 point over establishment-backed Haley Stevens.
4: What we showed is that the power of our many is greater than the power of their money.
3: Al-Sayed now takes on Republican Mike Rogers, who tells Fox the Democrats have problems.
5: They had two terrible choices. They've been at each other's throat for a better part of a year. They have coalition problems.
3: President Trump posting great news for the Republican Party, calling Al-Sayed a communist loser who hates Jews and Israel. The president in Las Vegas tells Fox's Trace Gallagher that a deal with Iran is close to open the Strait of Hormuz.
6: The only thing that matters is action, and they want to make a deal. We'll see what happens. If they don't make a deal, it's going to be too bad.
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5: I'm WRAL meteorologist Elizabeth Gardner with the forecast for this afternoon. A mix of clouds and a little sun trying to break through. A chance of isolated thunderstorms, but not as many as we saw yesterday. Our high temperature, mid to upper 80s. Overnight, low 70s and mainly cloudy. And then for tomorrow, partly cloudy skies, but hotter with highs in the low 90s and a chance for late day storms. Listen here every hour for WRAL forecasts. When severe weather breaks out, we break in.
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3: Fox News, I'm Gianna Gelosi. A victory for the far left.
4: What we showed is that the power of our many is greater than the power of their money.
3: Abdul El-Sayed, backed by the Democratic Socialist, narrowly beat Haley Stevens to win the Michigan Senate Democratic primary. He'll face Mike Rogers in November.
4: Mike Rogers is a guy who, believe it or not, went back to Florida so he could lick every single boot Donald Trump owns to beg for his endorsement.
3: President Trump called El-Sayed a communist loser on Truth Social. North Carolina Republican Congressman Chuck Edwards no longer running for re-election.
5: Edwards' decision comes after a House ethics panel found substantial evidence, in their words, the congressman harassed female staffers. North Carolina's primary date has passed, and the GOP is now expected to pick a nominee quickly to face Democratic nominee Jamie Ager.
3: Fox's Eben Brown, America's listening to Fox News.

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0: This is Nancy Martin with local news on Rewind 101.9. On Friday, two individuals were transported to an area hospital following a crash with entrapment in South Hill. Reportedly, the crash occurred in the 1100 block of West Danville Street, where the South Hill Volunteer Fire Department and EMS crews worked to extricate at least one person from a vehicle before both patients were transported. The scene was cleared, and the extent of the injuries involved remains unknown at this time. Cambridge Fire Department responded to a reported residential structure fire in Lunenburg on Friday morning at the 5200 block of South Hill Road, assisted by the South Hill Volunteer Fire Department and Victoria Fire Department. When firefighters arrived, they reportedly found smoke visible from the home and quickly began working to extinguish the blaze. The fire was brought under control, and the cause of the fire has not yet been released. This is Nancy Martin reporting your local news on the Lakes Media Network.
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4: I'm WRAL meteorologist Elizabeth Gardner with the forecast for this afternoon. A mix of clouds and a little sun trying to break through. A chance of isolated thunderstorms, but not as many as we saw yesterday. Our high temperature, mid to upper 80s. Overnight, low 70s. And mainly cloudy, and then for tomorrow, partly cloudy skies, but hotter with highs in the low 90s and a chance for late day storms. Listen here every hour for WRAL forecasts. When severe weather breaks out, we break in.
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3: News. I'm Therese Crowley. Far-left Michigan Senate candidate Abdul Al-Sayed beats the Democrat establishment candidate Haley Stevens by just 1 point and gives a nod to democracy.
4: My family immigrated to this country from a place where there is not democracy. You cannot just put your hand up and run. And the ability to do this, to have our voices heard, to select our leaders, it is a gift.
3: Claiming his GOP opponent Mike Rogers licks the boots of President Trump, the president posting Al-Sayed is a communist loser who hates Jews and Israel. FBI Director Kash Patel on indicted cartel members from Mexico's Jalisco New Generation. Three scam people out of $400 million in fraudulent timeshares.
5: Not be on the run for long. We will hunt you down in every corner of the planet, and we will return you here to face American justice.
3: $100 million in rewards. 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
6: I'm WRAL meteorologist Elizabeth Gardner with the forecast for this afternoon. A mix of clouds and a little sun trying to break through. A chance of isolated thunderstorms, but not as many as we saw yesterday. Our high temperature mid to upper 80s. Overnight, low 70s and mainly cloudy. And then for tomorrow, partly cloudy skies, but hotter with highs in the low 90s and a chance for late day storms. Listen here every hour for WRAL forecasts. When severe weather breaks out, we break in.
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3: News. I'm John Saucier. Michigan Democrat Abdul El-Sayed declared the winner of his state's Democratic Senate primary last night. The now Democratic candidate thanking his primary opponent, Congresswoman Haley Stevens.
4: Haley brings the best of herself to her work. She is one of the most committed public servants that you'll ever meet. She loves democracy like I love democracy. And whatever differences that we might have had in the primary, they pale in comparison to what unifies us.
3: He'll face Republican candidate, former Congressman Mike Rogers in the general election in November. The Senate is set to confirm Acting Attorney General Todd Blanche as official head of the Justice Department after he was advanced out of committee on Tuesday. Blanche says he's not worried about this vote.
5: I've been talking to Republicans and Democrats for the past several months, and I'll continue to do so. And my team has been as well.
3: Maine Republican Senator Susan Collins suggesting she would not vote to confirm Blanche. 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

0: is Nancy Martin with local news on Rewind 101.9. A shooting that happened around 8 p.m. Saturday evening reportedly left one person seriously injured. According to sources, the Chase City Police Department and the Mecklenburg County Sheriff's Office responded to the 200 block of Virginia Avenue, where one person was reportedly shot. Medics at the scene requested a life evac helicopter to respond to a designated landing area so the victim could be airlifted to a regional trauma center for treatment. Sources also indicate that one person has been detained in connection with the incident. The extent of the victim's injuries and the circumstances leading up to the shooting have not been officially released. The investigation remains active. This is Nancy Martin reporting your local news on the Lakes Media Network.
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4: This is WRAL meteorologist Kat Campbell with the forecast for tonight. It's mostly cloudy with a chance of an isolated storm early. Lows are in the lower 70s. We're back in the mid to upper 80s Thursday under partly sunny skies. About a 40% chance of a storm firing up. That chance down to 30% on Friday. It's partly sunny with highs nearing 90. Listen here every hour for WRAL forecasts. And when severe weather breaks out, we break in.
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3: Fox News, I'm Tom Graham. Another progressive defeats a more moderate Democrat in the primaries. Abdul El-Sayed has won his party's Senate nomination in Michigan. Today, he told supporters don't blame him for the nation's current troubles.
4: My name is not raising your gas prices. My name is not taking us to war. My name is not the reason you can't afford your groceries. You know what it is? They're BS policies.
3: He'll face off against Republican Mike Rogers in the general election. Firefighters continue to battle several blazes in Washington state. Fox Weather's Craig Herrera is in Spokane.
5: The wildfires continue to burn on with no containment. We have had help as far as winds. The lack of winds has helped with firefighting efforts. It is very dry, though, and temperatures getting back up into the mid-90s on the eastern side of the state.
3: More than 700 structures have been destroyed. 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

0: This is Nancy Martin with local news on Rewind 101.9. On Friday, two individuals were transported to an area hospital following a crash with entrapment in South Hill. Reportedly, the crash occurred in the 1100 block of West Danville Street, where the South Hill Volunteer Fire Department and EMS crews worked to extricate at least one person from a vehicle before both patients were transported. The scene was cleared, and the extent of the injuries involved remains unknown at this time. Cambridge Fire Department responded to a reported residential structure fire in Lunenburg on Friday morning at the 5200 block of South Hill Road, assisted by the South Hill Volunteer Fire Department and Victoria Fire Department. When firefighters arrived, they reportedly found smoke visible from the home and quickly began working to extinguish the blaze. The fire was brought under control, and the cause of the fire has not yet been released. This is Nancy Martin reporting your local news on the Lakes Media Network.
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7: This is WRAL meteorologist Kat Campbell with the forecast for tonight. It's mostly cloudy with a chance of an isolated storm early. Lows are in the lower 70s. We're back in the mid to upper 80s Thursday under partly sunny skies. About a 40% chance of a storm firing up. That chance down to 30% on Friday. It's partly sunny with highs nearing 90. Listen here every hour for WRAL forecasts, and when severe weather breaks out, we break in.
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3: Fox News, I'm John Saucier. Michigan Democrat Abdul El-Sayed being declared the winner of the Democratic Senate primary. A now Democratic candidate thanking his primary opponent, Congresswoman Haley Stevens.
4: Haley brings the best of herself to her work. She is one of the most committed public servants that you'll ever meet. She loves democracy like I love democracy. And whatever differences that we might have had in the primary, they pale in comparison to what unifies us.
3: He'll next face Republican candidate, former Congressman Mike Rogers, in the general election in November. Indiana Republican Senator Jim Banks criticizing the nominee on Fox.
5: If he would happen to win in November, he would be the most extreme Democrat, radical United States senator that we've ever had. He would make Bernie Sanders look squishy.
3: El-Sayed has accused Rogers of being beholden to corporate interests. Democrats are hoping to hold on to the Senate to keep their hopes of controlling the Senate alive. 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

0: This is Nancy Martin with local news on Rewind 101.9. A shooting that happened around 8 p.m. Saturday evening reportedly left one person seriously injured. According to sources, the Chase City Police Department and the Mecklenburg County Sheriff's Office responded to the 200 block of Virginia Avenue, where one person was reportedly shot. Medics at the scene requested a life evac helicopter to respond to a designated landing area so the victim could be airlifted to a regional trauma center for treatment. Sources also indicate that one person has been detained in connection with the incident. The extent of the victim's injuries and the circumstances leading up to the shooting have not been officially released. The investigation remains active. This is Nancy Martin reporting your local news on the Lakes Media Network.
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3: This is WRAL meteorologist Kat Campbell with the forecast for tonight. It's mostly cloudy with a chance of an isolated storm early. Lows are in the lower 70s. We're back in the mid to upper 80s Thursday under partly sunny skies. About a 40% chance of a storm firing up. That chance down to 30% on Friday. It's partly sunny with highs nearing 90. Listen here every hour for WRAL forecasts. And when severe weather breaks out, we break in.
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3: Fox News, I'm Tom Graham. The Justice Department turning up the heat on Mexican drug cartels, particular one cartel. And they're offering massive rewards for future arrests as well.
4: More than $100 million is on the table for information leading to the arrest of some of the most violent gang members. Members of the Cartel de Jalisco Nueva Generacion, known as CJNG, one of the most violent in Mexico.
3: Fox's David Spahn. Texas announcing a moratorium on approving new data centers over electricity concerns.
5: As massive AI data centers are popping up all over Texas, so is the backlash. Supporters here, they say that the massive computer campuses powering AI promise billions of dollars in investments, but many residents worry that they are going to have to pay the price through higher costs.
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